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woke last night to the sound of thunder. How far off, I sat and wondered. Started humming a song from 1962. And it's funny how the night moves.

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1: The glorious mysteries. In the name of the Father, and of the Son, and of the Holy Spirit. Amen. I believe in God, the Father Almighty, creator of heaven and earth, and in Jesus Christ, his only Son, our Lord, who was conceived by the Holy Spirit, born of the Virgin Mary, suffered under Pontius Pilate, was crucified, died, and was buried. He descended into hell, and on the third day he rose again from the dead. He ascended into heaven and is seated at the right hand of God, the Father Almighty. From thence he shall come to judge the living and the dead.
2: I believe in the Holy Spirit, the Holy Catholic Church, the communion of saints, the forgiveness of sins, the resurrection of the body, and life everlasting. Amen.
1: Our Father who art in heaven, hallowed be thy name. Thy kingdom come, thy will be done, on earth as it is in heaven.
2: Give us this day our daily bread, and forgive us our trespasses, as we forgive those who trespass against us. And lead us not into temptation, but deliver us from evil. Amen.
1: Hail Mary, full of grace, the Lord is with thee. Blessed art thou among women, and blessed is the fruit of thy womb, Jesus.
2: Holy Mary, Mother of God, pray for us sinners, now and at the hour of our death. Amen.
1: Hail Mary, full of grace, the Lord is with thee. Blessed art thou among women, and blessed is the fruit of thy womb, Jesus.
2: Holy Mary, Mother of God, pray for us sinners, now and at the hour of our death. Amen.
1: Hail Mary, full of grace, the Lord is with thee. Blessed art thou among women, and blessed is the fruit of thy womb, Jesus.
2: Holy Mary, Mother of God, pray for us sinners, now and at the hour of our death. Amen.
1: Glory be to the Father, and to the Son, and to the Holy Spirit.
2: As it was in the beginning, is now, and ever shall be, world without end. Amen.
1: The first glorious mystery, the resurrection. Our Father who art in heaven, hallowed be thy name. Thy kingdom come, thy will be done, on earth as it is in heaven.
2: Give us this day our daily bread, and forgive us our trespasses, as we forgive those who trespass against us. And lead us not into temptation, but deliver us from evil. Amen.
1: Hail Mary, full of grace, the Lord is with thee. Blessed art thou among women, and blessed is the fruit of thy womb, Jesus.
2: Holy Mary, Mother of God, pray for us sinners, now and at the hour of our death. Amen.
1: Hail Mary, full of grace, the Lord is with thee. Blessed art thou among women, and blessed is the fruit of thy womb, Jesus.
2: Holy Mary, Mother of God, pray for us sinners, now and at the hour of our death. Amen.
1: Hail Mary, full of grace, the Lord is with thee. Blessed art thou among women, and blessed is the fruit of thy womb, Jesus.
2: Holy Mary, Mother of God, pray for us sinners, now and at the hour of our death. Amen.
1: Hail Mary, full of grace, the Lord is with thee. Blessed art thou among women, and blessed is the fruit of thy womb, Jesus.
2: Holy Mary, Mother of God, pray for us sinners, now and at the hour of our death. Amen.
1: Hail Mary, full of grace, the Lord is with thee. Blessed art thou among women, and blessed is the fruit of thy womb, Jesus.
2: Holy Mary, Mother of God, pray for us sinners, now and at the hour of our death. Amen.
1: Hail Mary, full of grace, the Lord is with thee. Blessed art thou among women, and blessed is the fruit of thy womb, Jesus.
2: Holy Mary, Mother of God, pray for us sinners, now and at the hour of our death. Amen.
1: Hail Mary, full of grace, the Lord is with thee. Blessed art thou among women, and blessed is the fruit of thy womb, Jesus.
2: Holy Mary, Mother of God, pray for us sinners, now and at the hour of our death. Amen.
1: Hail Mary, full of grace, the Lord is with thee. Blessed art thou among women, and blessed is the fruit of thy womb, Jesus.
2: Holy Mary, Mother of God, pray for us sinners, now and at the hour of our death. Amen.
1: Hail Mary, full of grace, the Lord is with thee. Blessed art thou among women, and blessed is the fruit of thy womb, Jesus.
2: Holy Mary, Mother of God, pray for us sinners, now and at the hour of our death. Amen.
1: Hail Mary, full of grace, the Lord is with thee. Blessed art thou among women, and blessed is the fruit of thy womb, Jesus.
2: Holy Mary, Mother of God, pray for us sinners, now and at the hour of our death. Amen.
1: Glory be to the Father, and to the Son, and to the Holy Spirit.
2: As it was in the beginning, is now, and ever shall be, world without end. Amen.
3: O my Jesus, forgive us our sins, save us from the fires of hell, and lead all souls to heaven, especially those most in need of your mercy.
1: The second glorious mystery, the Ascension. Our Father who art in heaven, hallowed be thy name. Thy kingdom come, thy will be done, on earth as it is in heaven.
2: Give us this day our daily bread, and forgive us our trespasses, as we forgive those who trespass against us. And lead us not into temptation, but deliver us from evil. Amen.
4: Hail Mary, full of grace, the Lord is with thee. Blessed art thou among women, and blessed is the fruit of thy womb, Jesus.
2: Holy Mary, Mother of God, pray for us sinners, now and at the hour of our death. Amen.
4: Hail Mary, full of grace, the Lord is with thee. Blessed art thou among women, and blessed is the fruit of thy womb, Jesus.
2: Holy Mary, Mother of God, pray for us sinners, now and at the hour of our death. Amen.
4: Hail Mary, full of grace, the Lord is with thee. Blessed art thou among women, and blessed is the fruit of thy womb, Jesus.
2: Holy Mary, Mother of God, pray for us sinners, now and at the hour of our death. Amen.
4: Hail Mary, full of grace, the Lord is with thee. Blessed art thou among women, and blessed is the fruit of thy womb, Jesus.
2: Holy Mary, Mother of God, pray for us sinners, now and at the hour of our death. Amen.
4: Hail Mary, full of grace, the Lord is with thee. Blessed art thou among women, and blessed is the fruit of thy womb, Jesus.
2: Holy Mary, Mother of God, pray for us sinners, now and at the hour of our death. Amen.
4: Hail Mary, full of grace, the Lord is with thee. Blessed art thou among women, and blessed is the fruit of thy womb, Jesus.
2: Holy Mary, Mother of God, pray for us sinners, now and at the hour of our death. Amen.
4: Hail Mary, full of grace, the Lord is with thee. Blessed art thou among women, and blessed is the fruit of thy womb, Jesus.
2: Holy Mary, Mother of God, pray for us sinners, now and at the hour of our death. Amen.
4: Hail Mary, full of grace, the Lord is with thee. Blessed art thou among women, and blessed is the fruit of thy womb, Jesus.
2: Holy Mary, Mother of God, pray for us sinners, now and at the hour of our death. Amen.
4: Hail Mary, full of grace, the Lord is with thee. Blessed art thou among women, and blessed is the fruit of thy womb, Jesus.
2: Holy Mary, Mother of God, pray for us sinners, now and at the hour of our death. Amen.
4: Hail Mary, full of grace, the Lord is with thee. Blessed art thou among women, and blessed is the fruit of thy womb, Jesus.
2: Holy Mary, Mother of God, pray for us sinners, now and at the hour of our death. Amen.
1: Glory be to the Father, and to the Son, and to the Holy Spirit.
2: As it was in the beginning, is now, and ever shall be, world without end. Amen.
3: O my Jesus, forgive us our sins, save us from the fires of hell, and lead all souls to heaven, especially those most in need of your mercy.
1: The third glorious mystery, the descent of the Holy Spirit. Our Father who art in heaven, hallowed be thy name. Thy kingdom come, thy will be done, on earth as it is in heaven.
2: Give us this day our daily bread, and forgive us our trespasses, as we forgive those who trespass against us. And lead us not into temptation, but deliver us from evil. Amen.
4: Hail Mary, full of grace, the Lord is with thee. Blessed art thou among women, and blessed is the fruit of thy womb, Jesus.
2: Holy Mary, Mother of God, pray for us sinners, now and at the hour of our death. Amen.
4: Hail Mary, full of grace, the Lord is with thee. Blessed art thou among women, and blessed is the fruit of thy womb, Jesus.
2: Holy Mary, Mother of God, pray for us sinners, now and at the hour of our death. Amen.
4: Hail Mary, full of grace, the Lord is with thee. Blessed art thou among women, and blessed is the fruit of thy womb, Jesus.
2: Holy Mary, Mother of God, pray for us sinners, now and at the hour of our death. Amen.
4: Hail Mary, full of grace, the Lord is with thee. Blessed art thou among women, and blessed is the fruit of thy womb, Jesus.
2: Holy Mary, Mother of God, pray for us sinners, now and at the hour of our death. Amen.
4: Hail Mary, full of grace, the Lord is with thee. Blessed art thou among women, and blessed is the fruit of thy womb, Jesus.
2: Holy Mary, Mother of God, pray for us sinners, now and at the hour of our death. Amen.
4: Hail Mary, full of grace, the Lord is with thee. Blessed art thou among women, and blessed is the fruit of thy womb, Jesus.
2: Holy Mary, Mother of God, pray for us sinners, now and at the hour of our death. Amen.
4: Hail Mary, full of grace, the Lord is with thee. Blessed art thou among women, and blessed is the fruit of thy womb, Jesus.
2: Holy Mary, Mother of God, pray for us sinners, now and at the hour of our death. Amen.
4: Hail Mary, full of grace, the Lord is with thee. Blessed art thou among women, and blessed is the fruit of thy womb, Jesus.
2: Holy Mary, Mother of God, pray for us sinners, now and at the hour of our death. Amen.
4: Hail Mary, full of grace, the Lord is with thee. Blessed art thou among women, and blessed is the fruit of thy womb, Jesus.
2: Holy Mary, Mother of God, pray for us sinners, now and at the hour of our death. Amen.
4: Hail Mary, full of grace, the Lord is with thee. Blessed art thou among women, and blessed is the fruit of thy womb, Jesus.
2: Holy Mary, Mother of God, pray for us sinners, now and at the hour of our death. Amen.
1: Glory be to the Father, and to the Son, and to the Holy Spirit.
2: As it was in the beginning, is now, and ever shall be, world without end. Amen.
3: O my Jesus, forgive us our sins. Save us from the fires of hell and lead all souls to heaven, especially those most in need of your mercy.
4: The fourth glorious mystery, the Assumption of the Blessed Virgin Mary. Our Father who art in heaven, hallowed be thy name. Thy kingdom come, thy will be done, on earth as it is in heaven.
2: Give us this day our daily bread, and forgive us our trespasses, as we forgive those who trespass against us. And lead us not into temptation, but deliver us from evil. Amen.
4: Hail Mary, full of grace, the Lord is with thee. Blessed art thou among women, and blessed is the fruit of thy womb, Jesus.
2: Holy Mary, Mother of God, pray for us sinners, now and at the hour of our death. Amen.
4: Hail Mary, full of grace, the Lord is with thee. Blessed art thou among women, and blessed is the fruit of thy womb, Jesus.
2: Holy Mary, Mother of God, pray for us sinners, now and at the hour of our death. Amen.
4: Hail Mary, full of grace, the Lord is with thee. Blessed art thou among women, and blessed is the fruit of thy womb, Jesus.
2: Holy Mary, Mother of God, pray for us sinners, now and at the hour of our death. Amen.
4: Hail Mary, full of grace, the Lord is with thee. Blessed art thou among women, and blessed is the fruit of thy womb, Jesus.
2: Holy Mary, Mother of God, pray for us sinners, now and at the hour of our death. Amen.
4: Hail Mary, full of grace, the Lord is with thee. Blessed art thou among women, and blessed is the fruit of thy womb, Jesus.
2: Holy Mary, Mother of God, pray for us sinners, now and at the hour of our death. Amen.
4: Hail Mary, full of grace, the Lord is with thee. Blessed art thou among women, and blessed is the fruit of thy womb, Jesus.
2: Holy Mary, Mother of God, pray for us sinners, now and at the hour of our death. Amen.
4: Hail Mary, full of grace, the Lord is with thee. Blessed art thou among women, and blessed is the fruit of thy womb, Jesus.
2: Holy Mary, Mother of God, pray for us sinners, now and at the hour of our death. Amen.
4: Hail Mary, full of grace, the Lord is with thee. Blessed art thou among women, and blessed is the fruit of thy womb, Jesus.
2: Holy Mary, Mother of God, pray for us sinners, now and at the hour of our death. Amen.
4: Hail Mary, full of grace, the Lord is with thee. Blessed art thou among women, and blessed is the fruit of thy womb, Jesus.
2: Holy Mary, Mother of God, pray for us sinners, now and at the hour of our death. Amen.
4: Hail Mary, full of grace, the Lord is with thee. Blessed art thou among women, and blessed is the fruit of thy womb, Jesus.
2: Holy Mary, Mother of God, pray for us sinners, now and at the hour of our death. Amen.
1: Glory be to the Father, and to the Son, and to the Holy Spirit.
2: As it was in the beginning, is now, and ever shall be, world without end. Amen.
3: O my Jesus, forgive us our sins, save us from the fires of hell, and lead all souls to heaven, especially those most in need of your mercy.
4: The fifth glorious mystery, the coronation of the Blessed Virgin Mary. Our Father who art in heaven, hallowed be thy name. Thy kingdom come, thy will be done, on earth as it is in heaven.
2: Give us this day our daily bread, and forgive us our trespasses, as we forgive those who trespass against us. And lead us not into temptation, but deliver us from evil. Amen.
4: Hail Mary, full of grace, the Lord is with thee. Blessed art thou among women, and blessed is the fruit of thy womb, Jesus.
2: Holy Mary, Mother of God, pray for us sinners, now and at the hour of our death. Amen.
4: Hail Mary, full of grace, the Lord is with thee. Blessed art thou among women, and blessed is the fruit of thy womb, Jesus.
2: Holy Mary, Mother of God, pray for us sinners, now and at the hour of our death. Amen.
4: Hail Mary, full of grace, the Lord is with thee. Blessed art thou among women, and blessed is the fruit of thy womb, Jesus.
2: Holy Mary, Mother of God, pray for us sinners, now and at the hour of our death. Amen.
4: Hail Mary, full of grace, the Lord is with thee. Blessed art thou among women, and blessed is the fruit of thy womb, Jesus.
2: Holy Mary, Mother of God, pray for us sinners, now and at the hour of our death. Amen.
4: Hail Mary, full of grace, the Lord is with thee. Blessed art thou among women, and blessed is the fruit of thy womb, Jesus.
2: Holy Mary, Mother of God, pray for us sinners, now and at the hour of our death. Amen.
4: Hail Mary, full of grace, the Lord is with thee. Blessed art thou among women, and blessed is the fruit of thy womb, Jesus.
2: Holy Mary, Mother of God, pray for us sinners, now and at the hour of our death. Amen.
4: Hail Mary, full of grace, the Lord is with thee. Blessed art thou among women, and blessed is the fruit of thy womb, Jesus.
2: Holy Mary, Mother of God, pray for us sinners, now and at the hour of our death. Amen.
4: Hail Mary, full of grace, the Lord is with thee. Blessed art thou among women, and blessed is the fruit of thy womb, Jesus.
2: Holy Mary, Mother of God, pray for us sinners, now and at the hour of our death. Amen.
4: Hail Mary, full of grace, the Lord is with thee.
5: Blessed art thou among women, and blessed is the fruit of thy womb, Jesus.
2: Holy Mary, Mother of God, pray for us sinners, now and at the hour of our death. Amen.
5: Hail Mary, full of grace, the Lord is with thee. Blessed art thou among women, and blessed is the fruit of thy womb, Jesus.
2: Holy Mary, Mother of God, pray for us sinners, now and at the hour of our death. Amen.
4: Glory be to the Father, and to the Son, and to the Holy Spirit.
2: As it was in the beginning, is now, and ever shall be, world without end. Amen.
3: O my Jesus, forgive us our sins. Save us from the fires of hell, and lead all souls to heaven, especially those most in need of your mercy. Hail, Holy Queen, Mother of Mercy, our life, our sweetness, and our hope. To thee do we cry, poor banished children of Eve. To thee do we send up our sighs, mourning and weeping in this valley of tears. Turn then, most gracious Advocate, thine eyes of mercy toward us. And after this our exile, show unto us the blessed fruit of thy womb, Jesus. O clement, O loving, O sweet Virgin Mary, pray for us, O Holy Mother of God,
2: that we may be made worthy of the promises of Christ.

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Easy 99.1. Good morning. It's 4 minutes past 6 o'clock now. We'll start out a Wednesday together, 6:04 on the way. Van Halen, a little Dan Hill. We'll get Justin Timberlake in here even. How about Air Supply now?

Easy 99.1. Good morning. It's 6:12 now. We're starting Wednesday together, 12 minutes after 6 o'clock, and I'm cruising. Bruce, remember back in the days when you were young enough, you were trying to get yourself a fake ID? How would you like to have a real fake ID issued to you by the state? This actually happened in Michigan the other day, and I've got to share this story. It's funny. It's worth enjoying together. But right now, we'll stop by the lake. Timberlake, here's Justin.

0: 99.1. 6:19 now, almost 20 minutes after 6 o'clock. There you have a rare flop for the Beach Boys. They had put that out in 73. It didn't go anywhere. And so they decided, what the heck, we'll try it again 2 years later. They re-released it in 75, and again it flopped. And they said, okay, that's it. Two times, and you're out. I'm Bruce Palmer. Thanks for coming along with me. Are you up early with me this morning? Why don't you drop in on the Reader's Hardwood Supply text line and send a hi. Already a couple of folks doing that. 508-746-9991 is the way you get through there. 746-9991. Just stop by and say hi. As a matter of fact, if you do, maybe I'll see if I can get you one of these IDs. This is just such a wild story. It's out of Michigan. Absolutely true it is, by the way, that there was a goof. Apparently, very recently here, more than 8,000 residents of that state, and the number is still growing, I understand, who recently applied for a new or renewed driver's license, got an ID, but it was full of mistakes because all 8,000 plus of these had a photo of a stranger rather than the actual photo of that applicant. And every single one of them had as the birth date, January 12th, 1967. And that wasn't all. There was yet another mistake because on the back of the ID, where it would normally list all their information, it just had the dummy text line. It said last name, comma, first name, comma, middle. And now before you get to feeling bad for some poor guy whose photo got put on 8,000 IDs, I understand state officials say it's actually a generic image. You know, like a stock photo that comes with a picture frame. Although it's got to be some real person somewhere, I assume. Of course, in this world of AI today, I guess you don't know. But in an official statement, the Secretary of the State for Michigan has blamed this error on a vendor and said they are working hard on making and sending out the correct IDs. In the meantime, nobody has made it clear if they're going to collect these botched ones or if they're just going to end up being used endlessly as fake IDs for teenagers.
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0: Wild story. All right, let's see what's going on. Our first look this morning, Andy Carboni is here.
2: Thank you, Bruce. Good morning, everyone. There's a bit of a chill in the air at 57 degrees under partly cloudy skies in Boston. I'm Andy Carboni with your easy 99.1, 99-second update. Barnstable is terminating its contract with Flock Safety, the company that operates 4 automated license plate readers in the town. Barnstable police have argued that the cameras are a valuable investigative tool in criminal cases. Opponents cited privacy and independent oversight concerns. Massachusetts Attorney General Andrea Joy Campbell is joining 48 other attorneys generals in a nationwide push to crack down on illegal robocalls. They're asking the FCC to strengthen rules requiring phone companies to vet the providers sending calls through their networks, as well as wanting stronger caller ID protections and penalties for providers that allow illegal calls to get through. A data breach compromising over 153 million driver's licenses, millions of ID cards, and travel documents in the United States and Canada is under federal investigation. The Massachusetts Registry of Motor Vehicles was not directly hacked, but people whose licenses were scanned at places like car rentals, banks, and medical dispensaries are at risk. Personal security steps are recommended to guard against unauthorized transactions. Single-family home prices continue to climb in Rhode Island. The median price last month was $525,000, up $20,000 from August of last year. As prices and mortgage rates rise, there are fewer sales, according to the Rhode Island Association of Realtors. Numbers show that the Ocean State's housing shortage remains significant at about half the amount of supply needed for a healthy balance between buyers and sellers. And the New England Aquarium released 2 rehab Kemp Ridley turtles back into the wild yesterday morning at West Dennis Beach. The turtles were found cold stunned in December and were taken to the Aquarium Sea Turtle Hospital in Quincy. Young Frankenstein and Shelley Volante were the final sea turtles of the season to be released. Elsewhere news around the nation this morning. Medical researchers say that a small number of people taking a GLP-1 weight loss drug have rare but serious brain conditions. In sports, in Texas last night, the Red Sox 2-game winning streak came to an end, losing to the Rangers 4-2 in the first game of a 3-game series. In the Lone Star State tonight, the local Nine take on the Rangers once again. First pitch is at 8:05. And in Foxborough on Sunday afternoon, the Patriots host the Pittsburgh Steelers in the home opener. Taking the first look at the midweek Wednesday morning commute, might want to warm the vehicles up just a bit before getting out onto the highways with the chill in the air. Expressway northbound, already bumper to bumper. Adam Street to Southampton Street, HOV Lane, busy near the exit, 18 minutes into Boston. Traveling on the lower 93 northbound, you backed up Route 37 in Braintree, trying to get to the split. Lower 93 south, reduced speeds, passing Route 24 in Randolph. 24 north of slow Route 79 in Fall River to a crash in the left lane before Airport Road. Then there are delays, Route 27 in Brockton, the scene of an earlier accident before Route 139 in Stoughton. 95 north is crowded, Denham Trail passing Canton, the ramps at 128-93. Heading out on Route 3, no major problems right now from Plymouth to Braintree. 195, 295, and 495 doing okay as the ride getting on and off the Cape with the Bourne and Sagamore Bridges. Checking the MBTA on the commuter rail. Delays up to 15 minutes on the Franklin-Foxborough line inbound between Reedville and South Station. 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
11: Pleasant fall weather goes on the rest of the day. Lots of sunshine the rest of your Wednesday, a high of 74. Tonight, just a few clouds, low near 60. Mainly sunny on Thursday, high 76. Thursday night, a few scattered rain showers, otherwise generally cloudy. Lows in the mid-60s, mostly sunny weather ahead for Friday. Afternoon, high 73. Sunshine, cool fall weather on Saturday, lows mid-50s, highs mid-60s. And then on Sunday, we'll see the potential at least for a few scattered rain showers. Temperatures around 70. Some scattered showers on Monday with afternoon highs in the upper 60s. I'm meteorologist Mark Thibodeau at the Weather Channel.
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Easy 99.1. Good morning. It's Cruising Brew, 646. A little past quarter of 7 this morning. A chilly start in a lot of neighborhoods. It's only 49 in Raynham right now. 52 in Fairhaven. 52 up in Woonsocket RI as well. The big black and yellow buses are back out on the roads in the morning time. We know that. And found about one town that's put a little extra teeth into law enforcement around those buses. I've got the story to share in a few minutes.

0: Yeah, I saw you tapping your foot to that one. How could you not? Paul Simon at 6:53. About 7 minutes before we hit 7 o'clock this morning. Hanging out at the schoolyard. And it is that time of the year. School back in session. And, you know, school buses that will occasionally lose you a little time as you're heading into the morning. But keep in mind, you got to be super careful. A lot of towns around the area are stepping up patrols and enforcement. As a matter of fact, I was reading up on Stoughton, where they're putting a whole bunch of extra effort into making sure things are safe. This all started late last week. Stoughton Police Department says that officers are monitoring morning and afternoon pickup and drop-off routes for drivers who illegally pass buses while those red lights are flashing. So the police say they're going to be visible near school bus stops. Stoughton is not the only one. A number of towns are starting to enforce this a little more stringently than they had in the past. Now, keep in mind, in the state of Massachusetts, if you pass a school bus with flashing red lights, the fine for a first offense is $250, but it goes up quickly after that because you do it a second time. The fine is $1,000 and you'll lose your license for 6 months. And then a third offense is $2,000 and a 1 year revocation. So let's be careful. Let's be cautious. I know sometimes, you know, you're in a line of about 30 cars stuck behind a school bus that seems to be stopping at every fourth house. But after all, we do want to get precious cargo to school in time and safe and sound. So let's see how things are specifically on the roadways right now. Let's catch up with the latest with Andy Carbone.
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0: We got Andy.
2: Area highways beginning to get worse on this midweek Wednesday morning commute. Expressway North now stop and go. Burnsbrook Parkway to Southampton Street. The HOV lane's backed up for the gas tank. It's 23 minutes into the city. Route 3 northbound now dealing with delays. Derby Street Hanging heading up to the expressway. Driving on the lower 93 southbound, there are reduced speeds. Route 20 Randolph heading over toward 95 in Canton. One-way northbound's tied up 95 in Canton. Route 109 in Denham. 24 north is slow. Route 79 at Fall River, the scene of an earlier crash before Airport Road. Then there are delays. Route 27 at Brockton heading to the Randolph Road. 95 northbound, that is congested from Route 123 in Attleboro to a crash near 295. Delays continue up to Route 140 Foxboro. Coney Street on-ramp Walpole, the ramps to 120, 93 in Canton. 295 northbound, heavy volume approaching the ramps to 95 in Attleboro. Route 79 northbound, that is stalled from Main Street in Fall River, getting over toward Route 24. 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

0: Easy 99.1 704. Good morning. Hey, I'm Cruising Bruce on a Wednesday, 4 minutes after 7 o'clock. On the way, Frampton, little JT, one of my favorite Natalie Cole songs. And if you're on the way in, you got to stop for gas this morning. Yay, it's still ugly.
1: It's criminal the way prices are going up. You bought any gas lately? It's 13 cents a gallon now.
0: Oh, you said it, Mr. Drucker. How about Blondie and Heart of Glass? On the way in for a Wednesday with Easy 99.1. And, of course, yours truly, Cruising Bruce.

Easy 99.1, just scratching the surface this morning, 7:14. It's almost quarter after 7. Are you stressed out, just absolutely maxed? You're not alone. You got a lot of company, and I'll share a thought on that with you shortly. Good morning to David. I've already heard this morning from, well, a whole bunch of folks are checking in on the Reader's Hardwood Supply text line. Hi to Roberta, who's in Mansfield, where it's only 48 degrees this morning. And, you know, we heard from Salem, where they're getting ready for the onslaught. As a matter of fact, this texter said, I'm not looking forward to it. Could you get us started early on the season with Donovan? Sure enough. Season of the Witch on Easy 99.1.

0: Easy 99.1 as Billy Vera with the Beaters at 7:23, 7 minutes before 7:30. You're gonna like the Beaters after the cake icing is mixed. Just don't try to do it while they're running. It's been a busy morning already as we get off to a Wednesday. Hellos continue to pile up. Good morning to, we heard from our old friend, the Dragon Lady, but Marcia got on the line from Brockton. And Mark, our favorite plumber in Palmer, hope your drips are easy repairs today, Mark. And hi to Keith, who's in Weymouth, heard us doing a little pre-Halloween sound with Donovan a couple of moments ago, and already the Halloween requests are coming out. No, that was a one-shot, not an entitlement, at least not yet. We're only still in mid-September here. And if you're feeling kind of maxed out, apparently you are far from alone. I was looking at some research that had been done that found better than half of all Americans say that their mental load, quote unquote, is at maximum capacity basically every week these days. And still, so many people feel like they don't do enough each day due to a lack of time. Is that you? You feel maxed out and you still don't think you're getting done everything you need to get done. This is such a common problem today, and I am just as guilty. I'm over here raising my hand. Now, this particular survey found that about 1 in 4 people say they don't have enough time to spend talking with loved ones. Although I've often thought the amount of time I spend out of the house strengthens my marriage. I think I get on my wife's nerves an awful lot. About 20% said they get squeezed out of gym time. Is that really a problem? Okay, well, I don't spend a lot of that. And a similar amount say the busy schedules even keep them from visiting elderly family members. Sorry about that, Mom. Now, if this is you and you're just maxed like crazy, you know, they say try to find stuff that's wasting your time and cut it out, or actually plan me time or catch up days. But they will admit that can be difficult. There are outside the box things that you can consider as well, like going out and letting out a hearty scream. Have you heard about this? In different cities across the country, this has been starting to happen. Most recently, a group of well over 100 people got together in San Francisco. This was just last weekend, to blow off steam by, and I'm not making this up, screaming at the ocean.
1: This is the moment that we've all been treating for, that you guys all came out here for today. Really think about all the horrible things, every horrible thing that's ever happened to you since you were born into this cruel, cruel world. We're going to let it all out, 100% of your power, on 3, 2, 1.
0: So that's the sound of well over 100 people screaming at the ocean. You know, absolutely love it. Okay, so how are we making out as we try to get in
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0: this morning?
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0: 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Come on in, Andy Carbone. What's going on this morning?
3: Thanks, Bruce. Good morning. It's 58 degrees in Boston. I'm Andy Carbone with your Easy 99.1, 99-second update. The judge from the Lindsey Clancy murder trial is indefinitely sealing the jurors' names. William Sullivan is concerned about juror safety and the risk of immediate and irreparable harm if the names are released. This comes after reports identified the holdout juror. Judge Sullivan says most jurors have remained anonymous despite requests for interviews. Individual jurors are allowed to identify themselves or speak publicly about the case if they want to. Governor Maura Healey is proposing $2 million to expand postpartum care statewide. The money would expand a program that sends nurses to the homes of families after a baby is born. Nurses can screen for mental health concerns and connect parents with additional care. The announcement comes as the Lindsey Clancy trial has brought increased attention to postpartum mental health. Massachusetts regulators are once again rejecting a request to discharge treated wastewater from the Pilgrim Nuclear Power Plant in Plymouth into Cape Cod Bay. The State Department of Environmental Protection has dismissed Holtec's appeal and upheld its 2024 decision denying the discharge permit. State officials say Cape Cod Bay is protected under the Ocean Sanctuaries Act, which prohibits industrial wastewater discharges. Springfield Public Schools has reported a data breach after last week's cyber attack. Officials say hackers stole information belonging to students and staff, including possibly the staff's social security numbers. The FBI, state police, and local police continue to investigate. And the average price of gas in the Bay State up 12 cents from a week ago. AAA reporting it's currently $4.36 a gallon, while the national average is up 14 cents from a week ago to $4.36 a gallon as well. Elsewhere news around the nation and the world this morning, the nonpartisan Congressional Budget Office released a report yesterday saying that the war in Iran has cost the United States $246 billion a day in its first 5 months. In sports, Nick Sogard hit a two-run homer, but it wasn't enough as the Red Sox got doubled up 4-2 by the Rangers last night in Texas. The Red Sox returned to the Diamond tonight at Globe Life Field, playing the Rangers at 8:05 with Jake Bennett on the bump. The Patriots continue to prepare for the first home game of the season on Sunday at Gillette Stadium, battling the Pittsburgh Steelers. And the Ring Revolution, coming off back-to-back wins, will be back on the pitch in Foxborough Saturday night versus Orlando City SC. Taking the latest look at the Wednesday morning commute, Expressway northbound's packed in, Fernsbrook Parkway up to Southampton Street, HOV lane backed up before the gas tank. 29 minutes into Boston, Route 3 northbound delays begin Derby Street and Hingham heading to the Expressway. Route 3 southbound slowing Route 6, the Sagamore Bridge. Lower 93 south, reduced speeds coming off the Expressway to Ponkapog and Milton. 128 northbound tied up 95 in Canton to Route 109 in Dedham. 24 north, the slow Route 140 in Taunton to 44 in Raynham. Route 123 in Brockton, past Route 139 in Stoughton. 95 north is crowded, Route 123 in Attleboro to a crash in the left lane at 495. Delays continue up to Route 140 in Foxborough. Route 1 Sharon to the ramps to 123 in Canton. 195 westbound is stalled at the state line. 295 northbound, heavy volume after Route 1 in Attleboro to the ramps at 95. Route 79 northbound remains stalled from Main Street and Fall River, trying to get to Route 24. 25 eastbound crawling from Route 6 to the Bowen Bridge on the Cape. 20 southbound stall coming off the Bowen Bridge, getting around the Bowen Rotary. Sandridge Road east and westbound, this heavy volume approaching the upper Cape Tech High School. Checking the MBTA, there are delays up to a half an hour on the Green Line C branch because of a disabled train at Fairbanks. 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
11: Pleasant fall weather ahead the next few days. We'll see a generally clear sky the rest of the day with highs up in the mid-70s. And then tonight, we'll drop down into the upper 50s to around 60 with a few clouds. Mainly sunny on Thursday, high 76. Thursday night, a few scattered showers. Close to the mid-60s. Sunny on Friday, high 73. Saturday, sunshine, highs mid-60s. Some scattered rain showers on Sunday with a high back near 70. I'm meteorologist Mark Thibodeau at the Weather Channel.
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Off and rolling. Good morning to Bill, who's listening in Braintree. Heard on the Reader's Hardwood Supply text line from Jimmy in Everett. You know what? I just saw the saddest sight in the world. My coffee cup was empty. So if you're like me, let me get you another cup. And off we go to Carolina. JT, here's James Taylor.

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Easy 99.1 at 744, almost quarter to eight as we start off in a fairly chilly morning. A lot of neighborhoods still hanging in the upper 40s, low 50s elsewhere. And if you're driving to work this morning in either a Chevy or a Caddy or a Buick or maybe a Pontiac or an Oldsmobile, happy birthday this day, 1908, General Motors officially founded. Frampton now, here's I'm in You.

0: Easy 99.1. Cruisin' Bruce. Thanks for being with me this morning at 7:52, 8 minutes before 8 o'clock. Hey, I'm not trying to ruin any images on you, but the Thompson twins were neither named Thompson nor were they twins. Sorry about that. Hey, I don't know what you're up to these days, but I'm going to tell you, we've got an early start in my place on trying to get straight now. We did this a couple of days ago. We had that big rainstorm. Was that Sunday? There seems to be this routine in our household that it happens every 6 months. Every year in the fall, my wife decides, you know, it's time to get all that junk from the basement and move it. Let's just put it up in the attic. Okay, so we do it. And then 6 months later, it's spring. Hey, we need to get some of that stuff out of the attic and get down to the basement. Oh, I've been going back and forth, up and down two flights of stairs, taking care of all this. But you know, I was going through stuff. I came across some of, believe it or not, still old paperwork and reports and grades from when I was in high school. And I'll tell you, I look back at this stuff and think to myself, I guess I've romanticized it as I've gotten older because, boy, I thought I did better than apparently I did. But congratulations are going out to a bunch of kids in Barrington in Rhode Island. I saw the other day where a couple of kids from Barrington Christian Academy and a whole bunch from Barrington High School were officially named as National Merit semi-finalists. So they're going to be going on to compete for some pretty prestigious scholarships and a whole lot more. So congratulations to the academic strength in sweet little Barrington, a town in which my brother once lived. Of course, ever since he left, the overall educational level of the town has just gone way up.
1: You ride easy with a report on the roads from the Wareham Ford Traffic Center.
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2: Thanks, Bruce. The wackiness even happens on a midweek Wednesday. It's that time in the morning. Both sides of the expressway now having problems. Northbound, it's a parking lot. Split to Southampton Street. HOV lane backed up before the gas tank. 38 minutes into the city. Southbound, busy Columbia Road to Freeport Street. 14 minutes. Tunnel to the street. Route 3 northbound delays begin. Derby Street to Hingham heading up to 93. 3 south slowing from the scenic highway to the Sagamore Bridge. Lower 93 north backs up Route 24 and Randolph trying to get to the Braintree split. Lower 93 south, reduced speeds coming off the expressway to 95 and King. 128 northbound is tied up from 95 to Great Plains Avenue to Route 60 Newton to Route 20 in Waltham. 24 north is slow from Pedelva Street, Berkeley to Route 44 and Ram, and Route 123 in Brockett up past Route 139. 95 northbound, that is congested. Route 123 in Attleboro, the scene of an earlier crash at 295. Delays continue getting up to Route 140 in Foxborough. Route 1 Sharon to the ramps to 128 and 93 in Canton. 195 westbound is stalled to the state line. 295 northbound, lots of company with you from Route 1 in Attleboro to the ramps at 95. 495 southbound, a crash at Route 1 in Plainville. Two vehicles have gone off the road into the median. The left lane is blocked. 25 eastbound crawling from the Scenic Highway to the Bourne Bridge. Scenic Highway eastbound, a tough ride from Herring Pond Road, Bourne to the Sagamore Bridge. Scenic Highway westbound delays begin. Nightingale Road, Bourne over to Grandma's Rotary on the Cape. Going southbound stall coming off the Bourne Bridge, getting around the Bourne Rotary. Sanders Road east and westbound is now packed in, approaching the upper Cape Tech High School. 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

Easy 99.1 with Cruz and Bruce, 8:03, 3 minutes after 8 o'clock. Wednesday morning's off and rolling. Eagles are going to be flying in. We're going to hear from the motels. And have your insurance card ready because Dr. Hook is going to be paying us a house call here in just a bit. Good morning to you. Hi to Jimmy, who is in Wrentham. We heard from Paul in Rochester. And to Amy, hanging out in the Witch City up in Salem. What say we go with Ray Parker Jr. and Radio on Easy 99.1.

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Cruising Bruce, 8:13. Oh, yeah, it's quarter after 8 almost on a Wednesday morning. Hey, at work, your boss, how do you get along? What's the worst boss story you have from your memory? Feel free to share it with me. I'm going to share one of mine as we take a look at a piece actually from the Huffington Post talking about those red flags that your boss is toxic. We're going to try to figure if yours falls into the category. It's Talk Talk on Easy 99.1.

0: Easy 99.1, Johnny Rivers getting us started with some slow dancing for a Wednesday morning at 8:21, now 9 minutes before we hit 8:30. A question I posed to you a moment ago, and as a matter of fact, already a couple of folks checking in with the Reader's Hardwood Supply text line about the topic of bosses, and bosses that are just so unworkable. Okay, this is all because of a recent discussion that I saw online in the Huffington Post, as a matter of fact. Imagine dealing with some of these bosses. So I've got several thoughts shared on the Reader's Hardwood Supply text line, like the one that told me about when he worked in sales years ago. His boss was a snake. No exaggeration when he said the boss actually cursed him out on voicemail, only because he didn't reach certain goals. Yes, overdriving bosses can be a real problem. And I can even recall a boss situation I had, no names, but many years ago when I worked in a place where the grid of all of the day shifts were handwritten in this little grid that was pushpin to the bulletin board. And one day I got stuck doing a double shift because nobody came in to follow me. And I looked on that grid and there was nobody's name written in the next day. So I came in to complain the next day. And sure enough, there was now a name written in that box in a different color pen. So you could tell it was added later, but the boss never owned up to it. And boy, is that ever frustrating. But your boss, is your boss making your life difficult? This article I was reading up on was talking about some of the real red flags to watch out for in Bossville. Like if your boss badmouths former employees, or if that boss wants praise but never gives out any. How about a boss that ignores your emails? Or even more noteworthy, constantly changes priorities and doesn't care how it affects the whole working team. These are a couple of the red flags, they say, where you're just going to need to keep your distance from the boss. And they say, basically, if your boss makes you feel anxious, afraid to speak up, or simply dreading going to work, you may have that sign that your boss is not for you.
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0: Of course, the only sad thing there was they didn't tell you how to get rid of that boss that was a problem. Our look at news now brought to us by Plymouth Ears, Nose, and Throat in the location near you in Plymouth, Bourne, Hyannis, Weymouth, or online at PlymouthENT.com. Start hearing life again. What do you hear in the news this morning, Andy?
2: Thank you, Bruce. Good morning, everyone. It is 63 degrees under mostly cloudy skies in Boston. I'm Andy Carboni with your Easy 99.1, 99-second update. A registered sex offender is being accused of recording children at Boston Common. Prosecutors say 60-year-old Mark Sullivan of Brockton used camera-equipped sunglasses to record for 15 children between the ages of 2 and 8. Investigators say they found more than 40 videos, including roughly 30 recorded at Frog Pond. Sullivan's been held on $250,000 bail since his arrest last month. He's facing 69 additional charges. Barnstable police hope you can help out with some information in their investigation after a violent Rouge raid assault. September 9th incident began around 9 o'clock at night on Fuller Road and continued on to Marie Ann Terrace in Centerville. Police say at least one suspect assaulted the 74-year-old victim who suffered significant injuries. The suspect's vehicle is described as a dark-colored, newer model Volkswagen SUV. That vehicle was last seen driving toward Fuller Road. If you have any information, please contact Barnstable Police. State Representative Ayanna Pressley, along with over 40 Democratic co-sponsors, introduced a bill yesterday proposing a federal compensation fund for survivors of Jeffrey Epstein's sexual abuse. The bill would also cover the sexual violence survivors whose rights were violated by the federal government. An independent office within the United States Court of Federal Claims would review petitions and determine the payments. The proposal sets a minimum award of $123,000 for each eligible survivor. Massachusetts is putting nearly $4.5 million into expanding flexible public transportation. Governor Maura Healey announced yesterday the four grants will support micro transit and on-demand ride services connecting people to jobs, schools, and healthcare. Salem and Woburn would each receive about $1 million, while regional transit authorities will share more than $2.2 million. The funding is designed to fill gaps where traditional bus and rail services don't reach. And there'll be a public meeting tonight regarding aircraft noise at Cape Cod Gateway Airport in Hyannis. It's the first of several public roundtables looking at the impact of airport noise and what could be done to reduce it. Airport officials say there are outlined steps already taken to lower noise levels. The meeting begins at 6 o'clock at Barnstable High School. Elsewhere news around the nation this morning, three people are dead after a news helicopter crashed in Los Angeles last night. In sports, in Texas last night, the Red Sox saw their two-game winning streak get snapped, falling to the Rangers 4-2 in the Lone Star State tonight. The Sox look to get back to the win column, going up against the Rangers in game two of this three-game series. First pitch is at 8:05. News off the field yesterday, the Red Sox announced that relief pitcher Justin Slayton will miss the rest of the season with an arm injury. And at Foxborough on Sunday afternoon, the Patriots entertained the Pittsburgh Steelers in the home opener. Taking the latest look at the Wednesday morning commute expressway northbound, your bumper-to-bumper splits at Southampton Street, HOV lane, backed up prior to the gas tank, 36 minutes into Boston. Southbound expressway, busy Columbia Road to Freeport Street, 15 minutes, tunnel to the split. Route 3 northbound, seeing delays, Route 44 in Plymouth to a crash in the left lane after Route 3 in Duxbury, and slower from Derby Street, Hingham, getting up to the Braintree split. Route 3 southbound, slowing from Route 6 to the Sagamore Bridge. Lower 93 north, backing up Route 24 in Randolph, trying to get to the expressway. Lower 93 south, reduced speeds coming off the expressway. The 95 in Canton. 128 northbound side up from 95 to Great Plain Avenue to Route 9 Wells, lead to Route 20 in Waltham. 128 southbound below the speed limit from Route 20 down to Route 30 in Weston. 24 north is slow from Padelva Street, Berkeley to Route 44 in Random, Route 123 in Brockton, up past Route 139 in Stoughton. 95 northbound is crowded from 295 in Attleboro to 495 Mansfield. South Main Street, Sharon to the ramps to 128 and 93 in Canton. 195 westbound is stalled at Route 114A in Seekonk trying to get to the state line. 295 northbound, lots of company with you from Route 1 in Attleboro to the ramps at 95. 495 southbound, that's a rough ride from Route 1A in Rentham to a crash at Route 1 in Plainville. Two vehicles have gone off the road into the median. Left lane's blocked. 25 eastbound, crawling from Route 6 to the Bourne Bridge. Scenic Highway eastbound, seeing brake lights from Herring Pond Road, Bourne to the Sagamore Bridge. Scenic Highway westbound, slowing from Ninedale Road, Bourne, getting over to Grandma's Rotary. On the Cape, 20 southbound, stall coming off the Bourne Bridge, getting around the Bourne Rotary. Center Road east and westbound, lots of company with you approaching the upper Cape Tech High School. 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
12: Pleasant fall weather goes on the rest of the day. Lots of sunshine the rest of your Wednesday, a high of 74. Tonight, just a few clouds, a low near 60. Mainly sunny on Thursday, high 76. Thursday night, a few scattered rain showers, otherwise generally cloudy. Lows in the mid-60s, mostly sunny weather ahead for Friday. Afternoon, high 73. Sunshine, cool fall weather on Saturday, lows mid-50s, highs mid-60s. And then on Sunday, we'll see the potential at least for a few scattered rain showers, temperatures around 70. Some scattered showers on Monday with afternoon highs in the upper 60s. I'm meteorologist Mark Thibodeau at the Weather Channel.
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comments from Ellen in Dartmouth and from Jimmy, who was in Wrentham. They both said, you know what? My boss checks off every one of those danger boxes you mentioned. Hi, this morning to Don, who's in Plainville, listening in, getting ready for one of those big classy car events we do over in Foxborough every other week. That'll be tomorrow night. And a special hi to our friend Sam, who's already hard at work in his cubicle in Portsmouth, Rhode Island, hearing half of what I say because only one of his earbuds is working. Keep up the good work, Sam. Here's the Doctor on Easy 99.1.

Easy 99.1 now and on today, 8:46. It's a little past quarter of nine this morning. Cruising Bruce, good to have you with me. Heard great things coming to Canton. Great little story I want to share with you in a couple of moments. But first, like a cold early morning breeze, let me take your breath away. This is Berlin.

0: There you go, off the Long Run album, Eagles, Heartache Tonight at 8:55 on Easy 99.1, just 5 minutes before 9 o'clock this morning, and I'm Cruising Bruce. Good mornings, more of them going out to Dale, who's in North Attleboro, heard from Jeanette in Randolph, and Larry, who's on his way to Framingham this morning. Thanks for punching us up in the car. I'm sorry, I guess the truck radio this morning, Larry. Now, if you happen to be heading to Canton, or if you live in the Canton area, should be interested to know about a recent grant that is helping out one of my favorite places, not the one in Canton specifically, but I've always just generally been a library fan. When I was a kid, I used to go to my town library all the time. You haven't heard of it because it's a long ways away in tiny little Glen Olden, Pennsylvania, our public library over on Llanwellyn Street. Just used to love to go there, and now I see Canton is going to get a little boost to the library. You can look forward, if you're in the area, to a new team gathering space and podcast studio. How about that? Podcasting at the Canton Public Library. There's got a $100,000 gift from Bank of Canton. The funding is going to support interior renovations, including the Bank of Canton Learning Pavilion and new study pods and quiet rooms. Just a redesign in much of the library in Canton. They're hoping to have it all done in about a year's time. They're looking for completion by the fall of next year, 2027.
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0: Yes, one more look at traffic. Andy Carboni has it for us, Andy.
2: Thanks, Bruce. Wrapping up the midweek Wednesday morning commute, Expressway northbound. That's stop and go from the split to a disabled vehicle in the left lane to East Milton Square. Delays continue getting up to Southampton Street. The HOV lane's backed up right at the gas tank, 37 minutes into the city. Southbound Expressway, busy Columbia Road to Freeport Street, 15 minutes. Tunnel to the split. Route 3 northbound, there are delays. Route 44 in Plymouth up to 3A in Duxbury. Route 18 in Weymouth getting up to the expressway. 3 southbound slowing from Route 6 to Sagamore Bridge. Lower 93 north backs up 95 in Canton, Route 138. Route 28 in Randolph getting over toward the expressway. Lower 93 south, reduced speeds coming off the expressway to an accident at Ponca Park in Milton. Then slow from Route 138 in Canton to 95. 128 northbound sided from 95 to 109 in Dedham, Grape Plant Avenue to Route 20 in Waltham. 128 southbound below the speed limit from Route 20 down to Route 30 in Weston. 24 northbound, some slight delays from Pedelva Street, Berkeley to Route 44 in Random, then from Harrison Boulevard, Avon, getting up to the Randolph Mirror. 95 north congested, Route 152 in North Attleboro to 495 Mansfield. South Main Street, Sharon to the ramps to 128 and 93 in Canton. 195 westbound is packed in at the state line. 295 northbound hit the brakes to the ramps to 95 in Attleboro. 495 southbound, the crash Route 1 in Plainville has been cleared. 25 eastbound crawling from Route 6 to the Bourne Bridge. Driving on the Scenic Highway eastbound, a tough go from Herring Pond Road, Bourne to the Sagamore Bridge. Scenic Highway westbound slowing from Nindale Road, Bourne, getting over to a Grandma's Rotary on the Cape. Point southbound stall coming off the Bourne Bridge, getting around the Bourne Rotary. Route 124 in Harwich, there's a head-on crash at the Cape Cod Technical High School, just north of Route 6. Heavy delays getting through the area. Route 6 east and westbound, work crews now set up between Nassau Road and Eastham and Route 6A in Trail until 6 o'clock this evening. 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I'm Andy Carroll.
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Easy 99.1, a very good Wednesday morning to you at 9:06 now. 6 minutes after 9 o'clock, and the way this hour, we're going to go to Chicago, we're even going to go to Mars. Well, Bruno, that would be. But I'm here just to say hello, along with Todd Rundgren, Chris and Bruce at you, sir. Set Easy 99.1.

Easy 99.1. It's 9:13. Good Wednesday morning. Cruz and Bruce here, 13 minutes after 9 o'clock. There's been a lot of talk, seriously, lately, about the quality of those chicken nuggets you get at all your favorite fast food restaurants, and a lot of the chains are going for upgrades. As a matter of fact, I found out about one that's going to add to it a fashion accessory you may choose. You're going to love this. Coming up shortly. Seeger now.

0: I thought I'd throw one in for all the blockheads. NKOTP with Didn't I Blow Your Mind, remake of the old Philly song by the Delphonics. It's 9:23, so we're at 7 minutes until 9:30 this morning. If you are a fast food fan, many people are, and not everyone wants to admit it, but you probably, over the years, have become a fan of chicken nuggets. Everybody seems to have them. I don't know if you've noticed, but this has actually been a topic in recent discussions in the news even and on social media, that the quality of those products has been kind of going downhill across the board. I mean, all the different makers. I'm not here to put anybody under the bus, okay? So I won't do that. But I will admit, recently I've been getting nuggets from one of my places where I thought I deserved a break today, and it didn't happen that way. They didn't seem to be quite the same as they used to be. Well, one of the national fast food chains has decided to step up to the plate. Yeah, you know who it is. All right.
1: Have it your way. Have it your way.
0: You remember that old jingle? Well, it turns out that Burger King is stepping up to the plate to increase their quality. So they've released what they're calling a limited edition chicken nuggets line, but not only what you can order off the menu, a line of accessories that is highlighted by, I'm not making this up, a chicken nugget purse. They call it a micro bag. It's celebrating their new nuggets, and this thing actually looks like a big chicken nugget with a strap. Now, you don't have to put nuggets in there, although I guess it might be a perfect way to do it. It's called Le Nugget, and it's available for like $4. But unfortunately, they say they're not making many. They actually just finished production of these things literally earlier this morning. And so there are only so many of them out there. But you get the bag, and then you also get 4 sauce-inspired charms: a honey mustard charm, a buffalo charm, a sweet and sour charm, and a special savory charm that you can hang on your bag to accessorize. So get ready for all of the models walking down the runways carrying their Le Nugget purse. Oh boy, there's a story I never thought I'd share. On the way, the forecast you're going to like. Stick around.
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9: Pleasant fall weather ahead the next few days. We'll see a generally clear sky the rest of the day with highs up in the mid-70s. And then tonight, we'll drop down into the upper 50s to around 60 with a few clouds. Mainly sunny on Thursday, high 76. Thursday night, a few scattered showers, close to the mid-60s. Sunny on Friday, high 73. Saturday, sunshine, highs mid-60s. Some scattered rain showers on Sunday with a high back near 70. I'm meteorologist Mark Thibodeau at the Weather Channel.
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Easy 99.1, Cruisin' Bruce 935. All right, the challenge was put to me. We were just talking a moment ago about chicken nuggets and how they're supposed to be improving with our favorite fast food places in the weeks ahead. So as soon as I got done with the story, my phone rings, and who is it but my wife saying, oh, my God, you got to get one of those for our daughter. So, now I've got the challenge, and I've got to try to find one. I'll tell you what, I'll make you a deal. If you can find one of these things, which are not easy to get, I understand. Get a hold of me. I'll trade you four free requests for it. Whatever it takes to make my daughter happy. Let's see if I can find her very own Le Nugget to bag. Hey, let's go to Chicago while we're at it. It's Call On Me. 935-25410 now on Easy 99.1.

0: Easy 99.1, spending time with America. It's 9:46 now, just past quarter of 10. On the way in for a Wednesday morning, or more likely you're already there at this point and just wondering how long it's going to take to push that clock to quitting time. I'm Cruising Bruce, of course, getting ready to join us here in a little bit, our friend Rob Hogan. A good morning to you, Rob.
1: Hey, quitting, is it quitting time already?
0: Oh my gosh, it never gets here fast enough. You know, I was out at an event the other night. It never ceases to amaze me just how many fans of Easy 99.1 we have and how far and wide they are. So the other day I'm at an event way over on the western edge of Rhode Island in Scituate, Rhode Island, right on the Connecticut line, as a matter of fact.
1: Mm-hmm.
0: And sure enough, I got somebody comes, hey, you know what? I listen every morning. I listen to the station all the time. I love it. You guys are the best. He says, I love listening in the morning, but I'm a big fan of both Rob and Kevin. He said, you guys are like the Three Musketeers.
1: Isn't that nice?
0: And I just gave him a look. And without hesitation, I looked at him and I said, wouldn't you mean more like the Three Stooges?
1: Oops.
0: And
1: speak for yourself.
0: Well, you know, if we're going to be the Three Stooges, my plan is I want to be Mo because he got to deal out the most eye pokes.
1: And okay.
0: You know, it's funny. I have learned this over the years, and I still don't understand why. And I'm sure there are going to be examples that will prove me wrong. But in general, I've found the Three Stooges just seem to be kind of a male thing. Most of the females I know look at it and just kind of curl one lip and say, what's funny with that?
1: True. This is very true.
0: And every guy I know cannot get enough curly head slaps. That's all there is to it.
1: Uh-huh.
0: And those guys may be almost 100 years old at this point. I mean, in terms of their shorts. I mean, they're all long gone. But just some of the greatest and most gut-based humor I have ever mm-hmm. seen. So if you want to stick around and see what our own version of Shemp has cooked up for you here today, Rob Hogan is going to see to it that the day goes nice and smooth. And on the way, of course, the Back in the Day Easy Cafe. And who knows? Maybe he's going to serve up what you have in mind. Am I correct?
1: Hopefully,
0: Are you ready to help? Are you ready?
1: Well, I'm right here waiting. Like Richard Marx would say.
0: You know, and did you pick him because today is his birthday? Did you know
1: that? I had no idea. Look at that.
0: Yeah.
1: See, that's pretty good.
0: You know, talk about being able to read people's minds.
1: Uh-huh.
0: You know, every morning when I come into the studio, one of the things I like to do is just double check my birthday list to make sure I'm not missing anybody. And today, Richard Marx is celebrating the big number 6-3.
1: Wow. All right.
0: And he
1: Happy
0: is still right here waiting for you. So is Rob, and the day will go right if you just keep it right here with us at Easy 99.1. 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

Easy 99.1, little after 10 o'clock. Here we go. Hump day. Look at that. Made it halfway through that week. Phil Collins coming up. Got some Billy Joel on the way. Smokey Robinson, Lionel Richie, and a little sugar.

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Is he 99.1? Area Smokey Robinson in the area yesterday, actually, for Jeffrey Osborne's golf classic down in Rhode Island. So he's still hanging around the area. Hello, Smokey, if you're tuning in. Nice day for golf again today. Could touch 80. We'll take this.

0: Z99.1, Phil Collins. I missed again, and a little help there from the Phoenix Horns. And if they sound familiar, well, they played on many of Earth, Wind, and Fire's hits. So if you're going to get some background people to do that for you, those are the people you want. Halfway through the week, halfway through the month of September, here we go on the 16th, National Guacamole Day. Happens to be National Working Parents Day, Mayflower Day, National Play-Doh Day. Remember that? Had the Fuzzy Pumper Barbershop. That was my favorite. Did anybody else eat Play-Doh, by the way? Or is it just me? It didn't taste so good. But National Cinnamon Raisin Bread Day, because it tastes considerably better. So if you're looking for an option for lunch, I suggest the raisin bread. National Guacamole Day. I skipped over that one because I have an aversion to guacamole because it's something about the color. Just can't do it. Anyway, it's one of those days again. Bright blue sky, looking pretty good, and really getting a little bit warmer out there. We'll feel actually kind of sticky. Maybe a return to summertime for tomorrow, but how long do we hold out before the raindrops get here? We'll find out. Weather Channel update, that's coming up next.
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9: Clouds increasing into the late week forecast, and so do the rain chances tomorrow night. Our next front pulls in to the South Shore Thursday night, Friday morning, with some quarter to half-inch rains into Friday morning. And then another drop to the numbers for the top of the weekend. Going to see some comfortably cool numbers for Saturday. 74 this afternoon with sunshine. Increasing clouds tonight, 61. Mostly cloudy tomorrow with afternoon rain showers and a high of 77. And morning showers Friday, then sunshine Friday afternoon, mid-70s. I'm meteorologist Scott Lauriemore at the Weather Channel.
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Is he better? And point one, well, new big changes coming to the 25th season American Idol, moving production from Los Angeles out to the Peach State down to Georgia. And Luke Bryan, Lionel Richie, Carrie Underwood all expected to return, but Ryan Seacrest as well. I mean, a heck of a commute for him with his other 22 jobs, huh?

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It's 99.1, a little after 11 o'clock, quick quiz time on this Wednesday. And if you got a guess for today's question, got to use a Reader's Hardwood Supply text line and get it to us, 508-746-9991. You're playing for a $25 gift card over there to Prisco's Route 18 in Bridgewater, where, by the way, they had the Buddy and Friends Animal Rescue Adoption Event rained out last weekend. That has been moved to this coming Saturday from 1 till 4. So stop on by there. Make yourself a forever friend at Prisco's. All right. Question for you today. Who wrote the classic horror novel Frankenstein? Was that Mark Twain, Mary Shelley, Bram Stoker, or Stephen King? All right. Who wrote the classic horror novel Frankenstein? Was that Mark Twain, Mary Shelley, Bram Stoker, or was it Stephen King? All right, text that guess now. Winner coming up a little bit, about 11:45. Good luck.

He's 99.1, you know. Went out and took a little walk this morning. Very chilly, but of course the leaves starting to change too. If you ever had any doubts, moving into the fall, Bruins preseason games. First one coming up Sunday at the Garden. Wow.

0: 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Gloria Estefan looking for the bad boy, and we're looking for your answer in the quick quiz. If you haven't gotten it in yet, it's about 20 minutes for you to do it. 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Up for grabs, $25 gift card over there to Prisco's Route 18 in Bridgewater. And the fall has arrived, the Halloween, the pumpkins, the corn stalks, the hay bales, everything you need to dress the house up. So stop in there today. And a question for you, who wrote the classic horror novel Frankenstein? Would that have been Mark Twain, Mary Shelley, Bram Stoker, or was it Stephen King? All right, text your guest now, and we'll get that winner coming up in a little bit, about 20 minutes from right now, about 11:45. And already, would you want it Wednesday? But we didn't have anything to want last week.
1: No, we didn't.
0: Look who's back with a suntan.
1: Oh, I've never been this tan in my life.
0: I know. Good for you.
1: Thank you.
0: All-inclusive will do that to you.
1: Mm-hmm.
0: Mm-hmm. Where were you?
1: I was in Punta Cana.
0: Very nice. Good weather?
1: Perfect weather.
0: Yeah? Yes. Okay. Good for you.
1: Thank you.
0: What was your favorite part?
1: Honestly, just being able to relax in the sun.
0: There's nothing wrong with that.
1: No.
0: All right, we should be doing more of that. All right, what do we got today?
1: So today we have sea salt caramel flavored cheddar popcorn.
0: Sea salt caramel flavored cheddar.
1: Yes. Doesn't that throw you off a little bit?
0: It does. There's a lot going on there.
1: It's kind of too much, but we'll see.
0: We'll find out. I mean, I'm a big fan of the cheddar.
1: Mm-hmm.
0: Sea salt, I don't know about. I'm not getting a lot of cheddar.
1: Well, I'm feeling like half the pieces are the caramel and half of them are the cheddar.
0: So it's not really combined.
1: So I don't think it's combined.
0: No. I mean, it's good. It's interesting.
1: It is interesting.
0: The cheddar's kind of muted, though.
1: It is muted. It almost gets like...
0: It's not very cheesy.
1: Overshadowed by the sweet.
0: Yeah, it does.
1: Hmm.
0: And then the salt thing.
1: Yeah. Interesting.
0: Yeah. I mean, it's okay.
1: It is okay.
0: It's not the worst thing I've had.
1: No. We've tried worse.
0: Yeah. Kind of in the middle, I guess.
1: Yeah. I feel like I'd give it a very
0: I don't hate it, but I don't know if I'd, you know, go chasing it, buy some more.
1: Probably not.
0: I mean, it's fine.
1: Yeah.
0: Yeah.
1: All right.
0: I mean, let's face it, we've had worse things.
1: We've definitely had worse.
0: Yes, we have.
1: So I'll take something kind of neutral today.
0: All right. So who makes that, by the way?
1: It's Cabot Creamery.
0: Oh, they usually make good stuff.
1: Yeah.
0: I'm a big fan of theirs.
1: I know. They do make good stuff.
0: Yeah, I'm kind of surprised because it's not very cheddary for people who are known for cheese.
1: I know.
0: Yeah, I'm a big fan of the cheese they make.
1: Oh, definitely.
0: There's some good stuff.
1: Oh, yeah.
0: All right, so we won't shut them out entirely.
1: No, not totally.
0: I'll still eat just the cheese.
1: Little. Yeah.
0: Yeah. All right. thank you. Now, shout out in the weather department. Just sunshine, blue sky. How long does it stick around? That's always the question. We'll find out. Weather Channel update next.
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9: Next front pulls into town tomorrow night with some quarter to half-inch rains for the South Shore Thursday night, Friday morning. Then a crash to the numbers for the top of the weekend. Talking some 50s, low 50s for Friday night games and for college football Saturday. Low temps down in the low 50s here all the way to the shore. Our temps this afternoon in the mid-70s, low tonight around 60. Mostly cloudy tomorrow, afternoon rain showers 77. Morning rains Friday, then afternoon sunshine mid-70s. I'm meteorologist Scott Lauriemore at the Weather Channel.
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0: Easy 99.1, 11:53, just about that time. Going to throw those doors open. The hump day version of the Back of the Day Easy Cafe. 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Quick quiz wrap up on this Wednesday. Question for you was, who wrote the classic horror novel Frankenstein? Mary Shelley was the author. Let's see. Jeff, the junk guy from Dedham, Jeff Kelleher, he knew that. Picks up a $25 gift card from Prisco's Route 18 over in Bridgewater, your fall home headquarters. And, of course, your cozy meal headquarters. Take home one of those Neapolitan pizzas on a dark night. You will like that, all right? And one of those chicken parm calzones. Tell them I told you to get that. Anyway, enjoy that, Jeff. Another chance to win coming up again tomorrow. Chance to put your song on the radio. That comes up next. 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
0: All right, here we go. Wednesday edition, back in the day, Easy Cafe. Something you would like for your lunch hour. 508-746-9991. You can call, you can text on that Reader's Hardwood Supply text line. Adam did that, and he and the crew are playing 18, said he needs to hold on to the summertime as long as he can. And I'm feeling you. Here you go. Here's your Marley.

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0: Good afternoon, Rob.
1: Hi, Noreen. What are you doing?
0: I'm waiting to have some hot dogs.
1: Some hot dogs. Okay. Are you going to make those up soon?
0: Yeah.
1: Okay. How was your birthday?
0: My birthday was great.
1: Super.
0: Because of everybody from 99.1 wishing me a happy birthday.
1: Yeah, you were the star of the show yesterday.
0: I sure was. I almost was in tears.
1: Well, there's a lot of love for you, my dear. They said, we love Noreen, we love her giggle, and we love her spirit. So, there you go.
0: Yes, I am so pleased. Tell everybody I said thank you. Thank you so much.
1: I sure will. You are a treasure, and I hope you had a great afternoon, had some more cake, and enjoyed yourself.
0: I did. I even had a blizzard.
1: Oh, no. Cut it out.
0: Yeah, my sister brought it to me.
1: All right. She's a great sister. Well, I'm glad your day turned out fantastic, darling.
0: Yeah, it was great.
1: All right. Well, what can we play for you while you're waiting to have those hot dogs?
0: Time in a Bottle.
1: Time in a Bottle. Great choice. All right. Have a super afternoon, okay?
0: Okay. Thanks, Rob.
1: Bye-bye.

0: Hey, Rob, how are you?
1: Wonderful. How are you doing?
0: Good, good. Hey, can we put in a request, Who Loves You by the Four Seasons?
1: Sure you can. Who's we?
0: Okay. This is David from Dartmouth.
1: David, thank you very much for calling. Great choice, and we'll get it on for you.

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1: Hi, Rob.
0: Hello.
1: Good afternoon.
0: Good afternoon to you.
1: I was wondering if you could play a little bit of Earth, Wind, and Fire.
0: Earth, Wind, and Fire. You got a favorite, or you want me to just pick one out for you?
1: Pick out a real good one, like September.
0: Oh, a real good one. All right.
1: I'm bad.
0: Super. Thank you so much.
1: Well, thanks so much. I appreciate it.
0: You got it. All right. Have a great afternoon, okay?
1: You too.

0: Easy 99.1, back in the day, Easy Cafe, Wednesday edition. In case you had any doubt what month it was, there you go. I mean, you only got 15 more days for that to be the case, but it's a pretty good-looking September day. Lots of blue sky out there, feeling pretty nice, and a little bit more of a humid feel in the air. Even more of that coming tomorrow, and some rain showers in our future. How long does that stick around? We'll check with the Weather Channel, get the update. More of your songs coming up next.
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1: Clouds increasing into the late week forecast, and so do the rain chances tomorrow night. Our next front pulls in to the South Shore Thursday night, Friday morning, with some quarter to half inch rains into Friday morning. And then another drop to the numbers for the top of the weekend. Going to see some comfortably cool numbers for Saturday. 74 this afternoon with sunshine. Increasing clouds tonight, 61. Mostly cloudy tomorrow with afternoon rain showers and a high of 77. And morning showers Friday, then sunshine Friday afternoon, mid-70s. I'm meteorologist Scott Lauriemore at the Weather Channel.
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0: 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Hello.
1: Rob, how are you?
0: Fantastic. How you doing?
1: Me? Hey, beautiful day. Trying to get some stuff working today. And if you could, this is Rich over in East Taunton.
0: Uh-huh.
1: And if you could, my son, he's the baby at 26.
0: Yep.
1: And he's getting married on Sunday.
0: Beautiful.
1: And yeah, finally.
0: Congratulations.
1: Yeah, good luck. He's got a good girl. His name's Tanner, and his fiance is Bree.
0: Uh-huh.
1: And if you have any song, throw one at him, because even though they say it might rain on Sunday, we're going for it. So I finally can relax, because he was the last one I was worried about. So.
0: Amazing. All right. Well, many happy years to both of them. Congratulations to you. And you got a song in mind? You want me to pick one out for you?
1: Yeah, you pick one up. I've been running around dealing with customers all day, so my brain is in five different areas. So mm-hmm. If you've got something great, that'd be awesome.
0: We will take care of it. Thank you.
1: Thank you, my friend. I'll talk to you soon.
0: You got
1: Bye-bye.
0: It.

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1: Hi, Rob. It's Mo.
0: Hey, Mo. What's going on? You got a request for me?
1: Okay. Shiloh off the Just For You album, Nothing Doer version.
0: Okay.
1: By Neil Diamond.
0: Cool.
1: And I want to send it out to a guy I know that's a real good friend of mine. I've known since I've been a little kid.
0: Mm-hmm.
1: And he's listening to you guys right now, so I want to throw this out to him.
0: Okay.
1: All right?
0: Sounds good to me. Thank you.

0: 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Hi.
1: Hello, Rob.
0: Hello, Tab.
1: We're getting a better day today than it has been.
0: Yeah, blue sky, a little warm up, and even warmer tomorrow, I think.
1: I think so. It was only 59 this morning.
0: Uh-huh.
1: Unlike what they said we wouldn't get.
0: Yeah.
1: And now it's 72.
0: You know, it's one of those weather people on TV last night was talking about something they call extended summer now.
1: He was looking
0: at the 30-day forecast, and he seemed to think it was going to be warmer than normal. So if we can get rid of these 50s at night, I think we'd be good shape.
1: Yeah, really? Well, you know, the low is only supposed to be about 65, 66.
0: Yeah.
1: The low. And we're getting highs in there.
0: Well, hey, if he's going to come back with some summertime, we'll tolerate this for the moment.
1: Oh, I hope so. I hope so. Good grief.
0: Yeah. They say nice season for the the leaf peeping, however, so the folks who like to get out and do some of that, it's supposed to be a good year for it.
1: Oh, just come into my backyard and look next door.
0: Oh, those darn trees again. Shh, the neighbor's going to hear us. It's that time of year.
1: I'd love to get rid of them. Oh, my goodness.
0: Oh, boy. So if you hear a chainsaw in the middle of the night.
1: I wish.
0: Nothing doing at Deb's house.
1: Well, because when I first moved here, they were so small, since there's a fence between us, I didn't even know there were trees there.
0: Yeah.
1: You know, I was getting all this beautiful sun.
0: Yeah.
1: And then they started growing taller than the fence. I went,
0: oh, boy.
1: Oh, no.
0: Now you got to watch out on the roof.
1: Yeah.
0: It's a problem. All right. What are we going to play today?
1: Okay, how about a song from 1970?
0: Uh-huh.
1: By Diana Ross and the Supremes.
0: What's that?
1: Ain't No Mountain High Enough.

0: Easy 99.1. Back in the day, Easy Cafe 1256. That'll do it for today. Thank you for the calls, texts, and a couple of holdovers. We're going to drop into the 1 o'clock hour. Little Don Henley and some Marvin Gaye, New Edition, Gordon Lightfoot, all coming up in minutes for you. Don't go away.
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0: All right, well, I got bad news for the summertime folks. 1 week from right now, guess what? We're into fall. Some people already diving right in, and you can do that at Prisco's on Route 18 in Bridgewater. Hey, it's Rob Hogan, and I got a fancy text from my friend Steve over there, and he's like, look at this. They got pumpkins. They got white ones. They got big old orange ones. 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The mums, the daisies, the corn stalks, the hay bales. Get ready for that fall feel everywhere around the house, and they can help you do it. 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The homemade fudge is coming soon. It's almost that season, so treat yourself down there for that. And still some time. You can play 18 holes at their award-winning mini golf course. Pine Grove Park, impeccably kept up, and we got enough warm days ahead of us. You can bring the family out there, have some family fun, all right? They've been doing it since 2007, almost 20 years coming up on it. So congratulations to them. Get on out, celebrate little fall fun. And they have got the dog rescue coming up 1 till 4 this weekend, all right? Got postponed from last weekend because of that rain. Buddy and Friends Animal Rescue. So go make a forever friend. And you can make a friend with Steve and Nancy, too, because Nancy will hook you up with a fancy calzone. How about some Neapolitan pizza, the best around? And the world-famous meatballs, of course, don't leave without trying some of those. It's at Prisco's, Route 18 in Bridgewater.
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0: Kiss 99.1. No, no, don't be doing that cooling things. Although it's getting darker and darker earlier. Of course, that's no secret to you. We're losing apparently 2 hours. Listen to me. Be dark right now. 2 minutes and 49 seconds of daylight per day. And, of course, fall rolling in here next week. And I saw something this morning. It's 100 days until Christmas. Hurry up. Start the shopping. Have you started yet, by the way? I actually did. Isn't that embarrassing? Because I was on vacation down the Cape, and I saw a couple of things, and I'm like, oh, could check a couple people off my list. So I did. I got a couple of things. Of course, the big problem is going to be finding them once Christmas time rolls around, because once I bring them home and I hide them someplace, heck if I know where they went. All right, we'll find them in time for Valentine's Day. I'm going to find the forecast from the Weather Channel. It's okay for the next couple of days. Certainly no snow in the forecast, and lots of sunshine, even some humidity. Go figure. It's all coming up next.
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9: Next front pulls into town tomorrow night with some quarter to half inch rains for the South Shore Thursday night, Friday morning. Then a crash to the numbers for the top of the weekend. Talking some 50s, low 50s for Friday night games and for college football Saturday. Low temps down in the low 50s here all the way to the shore. Our temps this afternoon in the mid 70s, low tonight around 60. Mostly cloudy tomorrow. Afternoon rain showers 77. Morning rains Friday, then afternoon sunshine mid 70s. I'm meteorologist Scott Lauriemore at the Weather Channel.
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4: Ah, Easy 99.1, 151. Apparently the full moon came early. It was a good song, though.
5: It was.
4: Yeah. I was humming right along. And
5: I was
4: then,
5: up the Commodores, you know?
4: I know. Did you collect anything as a kid, Kevin Cronin, by the way?
5: Kind of baseball cards, but you're not never serious about it, you know?
4: What do you mean serious? So do you have any left?
5: No, they were all thrown out when my mom sold the house.
4: No, are you
5: 20 years ago, 25 years ago.
4: No.
5: Yeah.
4: Really?
5: Yeah.
4: See, I had a mother who was... She was a saver. Mm-hmm. So, of course, we had everything from my childhood in the basement. I mean, tell me about that when I had to clean that house out for 3 years. But anyway, some pretty good stuff of value, anyway, in terms of, like, you know, childhood toys and all that stuff. So I had a big comic book collection. Still got that. And baseball cards. I got a fair amount of those.
5: Do you? Yeah.
4: Yeah. So the current collector wave, or actually, I guess the collector kids of the 90s. Remember the Pokemon?
5: Oh, yeah.
4: Yeah, so big doings today. All these people waiting outside area stores, Best Buy, Target, special, the Pokemon celebration. And people slept out overnight for these things.
5: Wow.
4: Imagine that. And but some of these, I mean, I've seen some online. I mean, some of the Pokemon things go for crazy money. Mm. From back in the 90s. One collector named Mike, first in line today at Best Buy in Everett, waited over 12 hours overnight for his chance to get his hands on the new drop of Pokemon. Said, if you don't get in line early, you're not getting them. I got here at 4:30.
5: Oof.
4: 4:30 yesterday afternoon.
5: Afternoon.
4: Didn't really sleep too much. I took a nap in a chair for a little bit, but I was up all night. And apparently these collectors have been waiting for this day for quite a while, and said it's a resurgence because everyone that grew up during the late 90s, early 2000s, they have a little cash and some disposable income nowadays, can go out and buy this stuff they couldn't when they were kids. So, sentimental celebration. And a gentleman named Robert Jackson said he was there collecting the cards since he was six, and he still has some of his first cards. So wonder if he's got some of those ones that are worth big bucks. Some retailers limiting the amount of boxes that you can buy, though. So, but some of them end up on money online, rather, for big money.
5: Oh yeah, yeah.
4: You know, I kind of regret. I was going through, like, after, you know, I moved out of the house after college and stuff like that, and I had some of those video game consoles.
5: Which ones?
4: Sega.
5: Sega.
4: I know, and
5: yeah.
4: I, you know what I did? I tossed it. I have friends that I tell that to, and you would think that I, like, I don't know, set their car on fire or something. I have one friend who's horrified. He's like, I can't believe you did that. I had the game. I had all kinds of stuff. And I was just, like, going through after college because, my, you know, I went home at one point and my mother was like, okay, are you going to clean this? Like, what are you going to do? So, yeah. Anyway, I tossed those. But some of those PlayStation and Atari and all those games, big bucks. So I don't like to look on the internet too much and see much how I...
5: what you could have, right?
4: How much I threw away, which is ironic because, like I said, it came from the background of saving it all. That was a bad choice right there. I've made a few of those in my life. But anyway, Kevin Cronin's only making good choices for you. The Bee Gees coming up. Paul McCartney's on the way. Got some Madonna, Billy Joel, and a whole bunch more not-so-easy impossible question comes your way about 3:20. 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So if you're trying to sell your house, give Blair and Will a call or visit them today at settingthespace.com.
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He's 99.1, few minutes after 2 o'clock. Good afternoon. It's Kevin Cronin back with you for another workday. 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

0: 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Most of us commute to work and have the car and need it running. 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AAA says the average cost to own and operate a new vehicle is now nearly $13,000 a year. Biggest expense, it's not gas, insurance, or repairs, it's depreciation. Average new car loses more than $4,400 in value every year. And if you're thinking, yeah, I'll just buy used, that's getting tougher too. Used cars and the prices have climbed back near pandemic era levels, with the average used vehicle now selling for more than $27,000. At this point, the most affordable transportation option might be convincing a friend to drive. But keep that in mind as the rising costs of commuting and keeping that car up are continuing in this country. 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
7: Clouds increasing into the late week forecast, and so do the rain chances tomorrow night. Our next front pulls in to the South Shore Thursday night, Friday morning, with some quarter to half inch rains into Friday morning. And then another drop to the numbers for the top of the weekend. Going to see some comfortably cool numbers for Saturday. 74 this afternoon with sunshine. Increasing clouds tonight, 61. Mostly cloudy tomorrow with afternoon rain showers and a high of 77. And morning showers Friday, then sunshine Friday afternoon, mid-70s. I'm meteorologist Scott Lauriemore at the Weather Channel.
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He's 99.1, just after 3 o'clock. It's Kevin Cronin on this National Guacamole Day. Good day for some mashed up avocados. I'm not a fan of it, so you can have my share. Here's Chicago. Easy 99.1.

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Your next chance to win a gift card to Seastones in Wareham. It is the Not So Easy Impossible Question in just minutes on Easy 99.1.

0: He's 99.1. It's Kevin Cronin. Was looking at some of the trees driving in. Starting to see some foliage start to appear on some. And getting closer to that fall season, a couple weeks away, about a week and a half away. And this weekend is going to really feel like it, with some temperatures down in the 60s. And we're going to check with that forecast or the Weather Channel coming up shortly. Right now, time for today's Not So Easy Impossible Question, where we have another $25 gift card to Seastones in Wareham. That could be yours if you could answer today's question. Here it is. 59% of people say going here stresses them out more than any other place. Where is it? 508-746-9991. 59% of people say going here stresses them out more than any other place. Where is it? 508-746-9991. It's a Not So Easy Impossible Question on Easy 99.1.
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6: Today's on the mild side as we go through the next few days. Might have some rain showers in the weather picture by the time we get to Thursday night and Friday. Just a few clouds around tonight, your low 57. Sunshine ahead Thursday, high 78. Some scattered rain showers Thursday night, low 63. And there will be some scattered rain showers around Friday. Otherwise, mostly sunny, pleasant temperatures, mid-70s for the high. And a real fall-like Saturday on the way. Sunshine ahead, low 52 Saturday morning, a high of 65. Sunday, there could be some scattered rain showers, otherwise cloudy, with a high of 67. My meteorologist, Mark Thibodeau, at the Weather Channel.
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0: Easy 99.1, not so easy, impossible question for today. Here it is. 59% of people say going here stresses them out more than any other place. Where is it? What do you think?
1: Dentist.
0: No, not the dentist. Good guess, Bill. No, thanks.
2: Is it the doctor?
0: The doctor. Another good guess. No, not the doctor. Thanks.
2: All right, thank
0: you. Yep.
2: Is it a car dealership?
0: Car dealership. Yeah, stressful situation buying a car, but no, that's not it. Thanks.
2: Okay, thank you.
0: Still looking for the answer. Here it is. 59% of people say going here stresses them out more than any other place. Where is it? It's a not-so-easy-impossible question.

0: Easy 99.1, not so easy, impossible question still out there. Here it is. 59% of people say going here stresses them out more than any other place. Where is it? What do you think it is?
1: Going to the airport to catch a flight.
0: Airport is correct. You're a winner.
1: Hey!
0: That is it. 59% of people say going here stresses them out more than any other place. Yeah, it's the airport. So many people, so many places to be. You got to get there on time.
1: Yeah.
0: Yeah, I just want to get on the plane, get to my destination. Who's this?
1: My name is Danigale Harris.
0: Where are you calling from?
1: I'm actually calling from Carver.
0: All right, you got a gift card to Sea Stones from Wareham for that right answer today.
1: Great, thank you very much. Appreciate it.
0: And thanks for playing the Not So Easy Impossible Question.
1: All right, thank you.

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Easy 99.1, just a few minutes after 4 o'clock. It is Kevin Cronin. Final hour of the workday, wrapping things up with feel-good favorites. 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

0: 101.1. You ever notice how some hobbies look incredibly peaceful from the outside until you try them? And Ask Reddit thread asked, what's a hobby that looks relaxing but it's actually pure stress? Answers were fantastic. Gardening, someone mentions. People think you're just watering flowers and enjoying nature. In reality, you're fighting bugs, weeds, squirrels, rabbits, fungus, drought, and whatever mystery thing is killing your tomatoes this week. Woodworking made the list. A video shows a guy calmly sanding a beautiful piece of furniture, and they don't know about the 3 hours of measuring, remeasuring, and discovering you cut the wrong board. Painting on the list, pottery, sewing, bonsai trees, fish tanks, all hobbies that look peaceful until you actually do them. And I'd like to officially nominate the game of golf. From a distance, yeah, golf looks amazing. Beautiful weather, green grass, birds chirping, a nice leisurely walk. Yeah, then you play, and suddenly you're standing over a 3-foot putt for double bogey, questioning every life choice you've ever made. One bad swing really can ruin 3 holes while you're out there, trust me. And one great shot does keep you coming back forever. Basically, emotional whiplash spent throughout 4 hours on the course. Let me ask you, what's a hobby that looks relaxing from the outside, but secretly drives you crazy? Anything on this list? Something that's not on this list? Let us know. 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Everything down today. The Dow way down 631 points to 51,461.90. NASDAQ down 3 to 25,978.42. And the S&P 500 down 33 to 7,551.81. 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
1: 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The expressway has heavy pockets of traffic on either side between the Braintree Split and the O'Neill Tunnel. I-93 northbound, there's a crash in the breakdown lane at Route 37, and traffic slows between Route 95 and Route 24. I-93 southbound is sluggish between the Split and Route 28. Route 3 southbound slows between the Braintree Split and Derby Street. In Plainville, there's a crash blocking the left lane on Route 495 southbound at Route 1, and traffic slows between Route 1 and I-95. 495 northbound is sluggish between Route 140 and I-95. 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
10: South Shore weather feels more like fall by the weekend. We'll see a few clouds around tonight, low 57. Lots of sunshine ahead Thursday, high 78. A few scattered showers possible overnight Thursday, overnight low 63. And some scattered rains on Friday, high 76. Clear Friday night, your low 52. Saturday, sunny, very fall-like, high 65. Some scattered showers on Sunday after about 7 a.m. Otherwise cloudy, low 51, your high 67. I'm meteorologist Mark Thibodeau at the Weather Channel.
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1: Hey, Kevin, John from Brockton. How you doing?
2: Hey, good, John. How you doing?
1: Long time no talk.
2: Yeah.
1: Hey, listen, my wife, the fabulous Judy, just got out of doing some serious rehab due to a medical issue. Everything's going well now, and things are looking up. And we're wondering if you could play Take On Me by Aha.
2: Yes, I can. I'm glad to hear she's doing better.
1: She's doing much better. Thank you so much. We really appreciate it. So nice talking to you.
2: Nice talking to you, too, John. Thanks.
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0: EZ99.1, it's Kevin Cronin. We are just about ready to wrap up another work day, halfway through the work week, and head down on the easy ride home, which means right now it's time to give you today's dose of strange and interesting facts. Elephants can't jump. They're the only mammal that cannot lift all 4 feet off the ground at once due to their massive weight and limb structure. You can't hum while holding your nose. An octopus has blue blood. And Oxford University is older than the Aztec Empire. Oxford started teaching in 1096, while the Aztec civilization rose around 1325. 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
1: 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The expressway has heavy pockets of traffic on either side between the Braintree Split and the O'Neill Tunnel. I-93 northbound, there's a crash in the breakdown lane at Route 37, and traffic slows between Route 95 and Route 24. I-93 southbound is sluggish between the Braintree Split and Route 28. Route 3 southbound slows between the Split and Derby Street. 495 northbound is sluggish between Route 140 and I-95, and 495 southbound slows between Route 1 and I-95. 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

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I'll talk about that coming up next in a recent survey and buddies at five on the way too.

0: Easy 99.1 Taylor Dayne Heart of Stone. That one going out to Shelly in Westport and Luna. Thanks for checking in on the Reader's Harmwood Supply text line. Well, more than half of Americans say their mental load reaches maximum capacity during a typical week. And 7 in 10 feel they don't accomplish enough each day, according to a recent survey. Pressure is especially high for caregivers who report sacrificing personal time, social lives, and their own mental and physical health while worrying about whether they're doing enough for their loved one. Experienced caregivers recommend asking for help, protecting your own well-being, accepting that mistakes will happen, and remembering that just showing up matters, but there are a lot of stressed-out people week in and week out. Right now, time for Funnies at 5. It's Doug Smith talking about the death of his grandfather.
1: My grandfather died when I was 8 years old, and my parents made a huge mistake by telling me the truth, which was that he died in his sleep. So for the next year, I was awake. Wide awake. They'd be like, Doug, it's bedtime. What's that, dead time? No thanks. Sleep when I'm dead. I'm dead if I sleep. Just going to stay up, make a pot of coffee, cue up The Exorcist. You guys knock yourselves out, though. They'd be like, all right, we'll see you in the morning. Yeah, we'll see. I think they should have lied to me, right? I feel like I would have been a great kid if they had just lied to me. Like, if I was in their shoes, I would have handled things a little differently. Like, if my kid was like, how'd Grandpa die? I would have been like, well, he was jumping on the bed after lying about brushing his teeth and refusing to put his jammies on when he fell and broke his neck on a G.I. Joe he left lying around. Doctors say he would have survived if only he'd taken one more bite of broccoli.
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2: This report is sponsored by Macy's. The expressway has heavy pockets of traffic on either side between the Braintree Split and the O'Neill Tunnel. I-93 northbound has minor delays between Route 95 and the Braintree Split. 93 southbound slows between the Split and Route 28. Route 3 southbound is sluggish between the Split and Route 18. Route 495 southbound slows between Route 1 and I-95. Route 24 southbound has pockets of traffic between I-93 and Route 139, then again between I-495 and Route 140. 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
13: South Shore weather feels more like fall by the weekend. We'll see a few clouds around tonight, low 57. Lots of sunshine ahead Thursday, high 78. A few scattered showers possible overnight Thursday, overnight low 63. And some scattered rains on Friday, high 76. Clear Friday night, your low 52. Saturday, sunny, very fall-like, high 65. Some scattered showers on Sunday after about 7 a.m. Otherwise cloudy, low 51, your high 67. I'm meteorologist Mark Thibodeau at the Weather Channel.
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0: He's 99.1. Well, here's some news that should make people around here feel pretty good. A new study ranked the 50 largest metro areas in America based on things like museums, libraries, bookstores, universities, graduate degrees, and interest in intellectual activities. Guess what finished number one? Boston. In fact, southern New England absolutely dominated the list. Boston was first, Hartford, Connecticut second, Providence, Rhode Island fourth. Now, before anybody starts getting too cocky, the study wasn't measuring IQ. It was measuring how engaged people are with learning ideas, books, museums, lectures, and lifelong education. Still, if you ever tried driving around Boston, you've probably noticed one thing. We've got a lot of smart people. Some of them just can't merge properly. But seriously, you've got Harvard, MIT, Boston University, Northeastern, Brown, down the road in Providence. You're packed with colleges, surrounded by brain power. Which may explain why around here even a casual conversation can turn into a debate about history, sports, politics, wine, or whether South Shore bar pizza is superior to every other style. And yes, it is. 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
1: This report is sponsored by the KFC $10 Bucket of the Day deal. The expressway has heavy pockets of traffic on either side between the Braintree Split and the O'Neill Tunnel. I-93 northbound has minor delays between Route 95 and the Braintree Split. I-93 southbound slows between the Split and Route 28. Route 3 southbound is sluggish between the Braintree Split and Route 18. Route 495 southbound slows between Route 1 and I-95. Tap at the brakes on Route 24 southbound between I-93 and Route 139, then again between I-495 and Route 140. 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

Easy 99.1, a few minutes after 4 o'clock, 6 o'clock. It's Kevin Cronin, not going back in time. 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

0: EZ99.1, here's a good reason to break out the Monopoly board. New research says board games do more than just pass the time. Researchers found that tabletop games help reduce stress, ease feelings of isolation, strengthen relationships, and build a sense of community. Experts say board games encourage face-to-face interaction and help develop social and communication skills, all while giving people a much-needed break from screens. Hobby is booming, too. The global board game market was worth nearly $20 billion in 2025. It's expected to keep growing as more people look for ways to unplug and connect in real life. That is, unless there's a dispute over properties in Monopoly, then it's World War III. I've seen it happen. Time for another check on traffic brought to you by the Gutter Monkeys. For professionally installed seamless aluminum gutters with a 20-year warranty, call Bobby Downspout of the Gutter Monkeys, 508-477-9100.
1: This report is sponsored by the KFC $10 Bucket of the Day deal. The expressway has heavy pockets of traffic on either side between the Braintree Split and the O'Neill Tunnel. I-93 northbound has minor delays between Route 95 and the Braintree Split. I-93 southbound slows between the Split and Route 28. Route 3 southbound is sluggish between the Braintree Split and Route 18. Route 495 southbound slows between Route 1 and I-95. Tap of the brakes on Route 24 southbound between I-93 and Route 139, then again between I-495 and Route 140. 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With Easy 99.1 traffic, I'm Lexi Mack, and I've got your back.
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9: Rain chances are going up a little bit later on Thursday. We'll see a few clouds into sunrise, a low of 59. Clouds mixed with sunshine on Thursday, 77 the high. Then a few showers and storms look likely Thursday night. Patchy groundhog overnight, a few spots, a low dropping back from the mid-60s. Early clouds on Friday, then mostly sunny weather. Highs up in the mid-70s. Clear Friday night, low 53. In the weekend, very fallish to start. Mostly sunny on Saturday. Highs up in the mid-60s. Rain looks likely on Sunday to finish off the weekend. Mainly afternoon, evening rain. Your high 67. My meteorologist, Mark Thibodeau at the Weather Channel.
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0: Easy 99.1. It's Kevin Cronin. That's it for me on this Wednesday. Thank you for taking the easy ride home this afternoon. Stick around. The Decade Show's coming up next with the 70s at 7, the 80s at 8, and the 90s at 9. We'll talk tomorrow at 2 o'clock. Not so easy, impossible question. Another chance to win back at 3:20 tomorrow. You enjoy your night. Make it a good one.
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One month ago today, I was happy as a lark. 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

0: 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Here we go into the 80s at 8. 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